to blow. Nobody wants to be left out. You can't leave, cause your heart is there. But you can't stay, cause you've been somewhere else. You can't cry, cause you look broken.

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This place is for the fancy.

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You don't know what love is. You don't know how lips hurt till you've kissed and had to pay the cost.

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1: Oh, the sweetness is all on your side, Taylor.
0: Well, are you saying for me?
1: Oh, yeah, for you.
0: Just for me?
1: Just for you, just you.
0: For me.
2: Can you what?
0: For me.
2: For me, you, you.
0: Just me?
2: Yeah, just you.
0: Only me?
2: Only you.
0: You better promise.
2: I promise.
0: You said?
2: I say.
0: All right, for me.
3: Ella, fühl den besten Jazz, Soul und Blues.

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Or when you're talking to me, that baby talk. I just like it like that. 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

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Those of you who go out and stay out all night and have the next day. Expect us to be home when you get there. But let me tell you something. The sisters are not going for that no more. Because we realize two things. That you aren't doing anything.

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Kiss me once, kiss me twice, then once more. That makes thrice. Come on, let's make it four. What a break.